0: is cash or the cars.
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1: Jody from Banksia Grove. I mean, you must do a lot of driving. Do you go into the city and stuff?
2: No.
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0: Plus, you could win $50 off your fuel. Keep it on Nova each day to catch where we'll be feeling the feeling around Perth. All thanks to our mates at Shell V Power. 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
1: 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As we continue the music here on Nova 937, the man that Perth fell in love with last week after his live show at RAC Arena, Alex Warren.

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Hello, my name's Aaron Rich, filling in for Chrissy Swan. Brand new music. He almost gave up. Like, he's worked in the call center over the last 10 years, been trying the music thing, hadn't worked out till now. I'm so glad he never gave up. This guy is a talent. Jamie Miller, it's Baby Doll at Nova.

0: This is Nova in for Chrissy Swan. Thanks so much for listening, getting you ready for the weekend. Speaking of weekend, next weekend, AFL Grand Final is on, or should I say the Kylie Minogue concert, now also featuring G Flip, part of the AFL Grand Final Entertainment. G Flip coming up with Bet on Fire straight after the 3 p.m. news.
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for Chrissy Swan. Happy Friday. We are so close to the weekend now. I can see it on the horizon. Fitzy, Whipper and Kate get you home at 4. Till then, let's go nonstop with the fresh hits and throwbacks you're obsessed with, like Alex Warren's Fever Dream, starting now with G Flip. This

0: Regularly, it's in Friday night. We are almost done. Enjoy the weekend. The Nova Boy Jams, guys, will get you there.
1: You're like the original Nova Boy, aren't you? You've been here for 25 years.
0: Well, the Nova Boy did exist before me, but yeah, I've been here 25 years. Yeah,
1: so I reckon it wasn't modelled off you?
0: I don't think so.
1: It could have been.
0: I know.
1: Because you looked like such a little Nova Boy when you...

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1: 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What do you see? 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

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Yeah. And this is my fresh hit. 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

0: Down with Nat and Sean. That's us after 7 o'clock. We're going to meet a world record holder. Her name's Jade, and when you hear what she can do, oh my God,
1: Sean. Is amazing. Yeah, I know. I'm super impressed. I wish I could do one.
0: I can't do one either. We can't even do one between us.
1: Oh, you're going to hear what she does, and it's a lot of them, 733 to be precise. We're going to talk about sabotage in this hour as well. This is very funny.
0: Yes, yeah. Were the Dockers fans sabotaged in Sydney or not?
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